think I'm bad as hell. I got his shoes out of line. Saying tomorrow I do the dishes, never come. Easy bake, easy wake up on. 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

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Yeah, bust that gang. 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Drop pass out, everybody loco. 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I can make your honey give away your last rolo. And I stay show, yo, you know how it goes. But the girls like,

0: are allowed. 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I was getting blows before girls were putting out. Told them I was gonna blow back when I was in the south. Go low, everybody go low. Since she want me, she don't want a cocoa. So I made a single back like she want my loco. And I got a Merc, I ain't got a Volvo. 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I can make a honey, give away a lost solo. 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But the girls like,
1: pick me up in the Benz. 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
0: But it goes like,
1: every day you ride with your friends.
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1: push the button.
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1: push the button.
0: 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My finger is on the button. My finger is on the button.
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Elephants and acrobats, lion, snakes, monkey. 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

time to watch. 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Ain't enough downs on the clock. 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

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I am not a player. Listen to any of my shows, read any of my motherfucking stories, and you will see that I have never called myself a player. So some of you niggas around here that's quote-unquote look up to me seem to feel that you're disappointed because I've taken this latest relationship step that I've taken. Let me tell y'all niggas something. Fuck y'all niggas.